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I was born with a stiff upper lip. Lacking!

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And I called your name.

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